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And with a money-hungry fever, I played on. I played till I'd lost all I'd won. I was right back where I'd started from. Then I started wanting to go home.

lesson taught by history that all the singers of the Psalms cannot right a single wrong. Let all men of goodwill stay in the fields they have to.